understand why C's burning me to hold on to this. I know this is something I gotta do, but that don't mean I want to. What I'm trying to say is that I love you. I just

0: Dee Dee in the morning, and if you missed the show, JJ and I are good friends enough where we sit up and laugh, and I saw you look at me the other day like, you know what, Dee Dee, if you weren't married, you could have been my girl.
1: Nah, you had some of your nose. I was just trying.
0: Yeah, JJ.
1: No, when we stared at each other, I did say, ooh.
2: All right, man, tap in, because Tuesday, one of the funniest comedians in the game. Mm. You done seen him on your timeline and your TV. Guaranteed. They'll be right here on the show, and you don't want to miss the laughs.
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0: Dee Dee in the morning, and if you missed the show, JJ and I are good friends enough where we sit up and laugh. And I saw you look at me the other day like, you know what, Dee Dee? If you weren't married, you could have been my girl.
1: Nah, you had some in your nose. I was just trying.
0: Yeah, JJ.
1: Now, when we stared at each other, I did say, ooh.
2: All right, man, tap in, because Tuesday, one of the funniest comedians in the game. Mm. You done seen him on your timeline and your TV. Guaranteed. They'll be right here on the show, and you don't want to miss the laughs.
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0: Charlie Wilson on 94.3 WYBC, The Rhythm of the City. Now, Father's Day is just around the corner, and WYBC wants to know who the next dad of the year is. 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One deserving dad will win the ultimate Father's Day prize package, which includes two tickets to see Lionel Richie and Earth, Wind & Fire live in concert, dinner at Ricky D's Rib Shack in New Haven, gift cards to the Sports Center of Connecticut in Shelton, and a framed certificate. The last day to make nominations is Thursday, June 18th. The winning dad will be announced on Friday, June 19th, during DD in the Morning with Daryl Huckabee. Coming up, I have Ralph Tresvant, and at the top of the hour, we have your late night rhythms. Don't move.
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0: Kim on 94.3 WYBC, the rhythm of the city. Welcome to Late Night Rhythms with DJ Platinum. It is your favorite time of the day. You've gotten your work done, the kids are fed and put to bed. Now you can finally relax. Here's what I want you to do. I want you to pour yourself a glass of your favorite beverage. You deserve it. I have 2 hours of your favorite love songs, slow jams, and conversation. I have a classic from Whitney Houston up next, so don't move.
1: It's Dee Dee in the morning, and if you missed the show, JJ and I are good friends enough where we sit up and laugh, and I saw you look at me the other day like, you know what, Dee Dee? If you weren't married, you could have been my girl.
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3: 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Mm. You done seen him on your timeline and your TV. Guaranteed. 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

0: 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It is Late Night Rhythms. 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
1: 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And I saw you look at me the other day like, you know what, Dee Dee? If you weren't married, you could have been my girl.
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3: Golly. All right, man, tap in, because Tuesday, one of the funniest comedians in the game. Mm. You done seen him on your timeline and your TV. Guaranteed. They'll be right here on the show, and you don't want to miss the laughs.
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0: D'Angelo with Lady on Late Night Rhythms. That was a smooth one, wasn't it? It's 94.3 WYBC, the rhythm of the city, and that is my time. It was nice spending the last 2 hours with you, but as I head out, I want you to take care of yourself, pray, and protect your peace. 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Good night.
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2: There's some road work going on 91 southbound from exit 17 to exit 15. On 95, there's delays southbound by exit 40. More southbound delays from exit 28 down to exit 5. The Merritt Parkway stop and go is southbound from the Black Rock Turnpike down to Route 7. Metro North is on or close with your New Haven traffic. I'm John Lynch.
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0: Hey, good Tuesday morning to you. It's DD in the Morning, and I'm looking for Trey G right now to find out what's trending.
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3: He actually has added to his portfolio, so shouts out to 2 Chainz, man. He posted on his Instagram page the other day, guess what floors these belong to? Can anybody take a guess in the room? I'm going to show the picture.
2: His own fast food restaurant.
4: Oh, wow. What floor?
3: It is a restaurant. Yeah. It's the Waffle House.
0: Oh, nice.
3: 2 Chainz is now the proud owner of a Waffle House location.
2: Get ready to be judged.
3: Got it. I'm assuming it's in Atlanta as well. So, right. Shouts out to 2 Chainz, man, nice. Buying a Waffle House.
0: Hey, 2 Chainz, leave it the way it is, too.
2: Yeah.
0: With the handprints on the windows.
2: Right. Yeah.
0: Sometimes the tables may not be all the way wiped down.
3: Yeah.
0: Leave them little small napkins they have, them little half napkins they used to get back in the day at a diner. Leave them.
5: Yeah. Matter of fact, don't even clean up the bathrooms.
0: No.
5: Don't treat it just like it been. We ain't been having tissue in there. Don't start now.
0: Leave it the way it is, 2 Chainz, okay?
5: Real.
0: That's what makes the food good. 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
0: At least one tooth missing. 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
0: Coming up, we got the 5 things you need to know to start your day. It's Didi in the Morning.

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1: Hey, it's DD in the Morning, and we just want to make sure that your weather game is on point, everybody. So check out the latest WYBC forecast right now. Here we go.
2: Mostly sunny, warmer, 78 shore, 86 degrees inland. Tonight, mostly clear, 62. Tomorrow, partly to mostly cloudy, chance for isolated afternoon and evening showers. Muggier, highs 74 shore, 82 degrees inland. Thursday, a mixture of sun and clouds, slight chance for an isolated afternoon shower or storm. Hot and muggy, 86 shore, 91 degrees inland.
0: Daryl Huckabee here with DD in the Morning. Let's get a check on the roads with our latest WYBC traffic report.
3: There's some southbound delays on Route 8 heading into 95. 95 is a little slow southbound heading into Route 8. No delays on 91. The Wilbur Cross and Merritt Parkway look pretty good. Metro North is running on or close. With your New Haven traffic, I'm John Lynch.
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0: It's Dee Dee in the morning on a Tuesday. Good morning, Huck.
1: Hey, Dee Dee, good morning. Happy Tuesday. I'm not feeling too good this morning. The Knicks took an L last night. Lost game three of the finals, but they're still up 2-1. So tomorrow we're back in Madison Square Garden. And I'm claiming we're going to go up 3-1 and then close it out in San Antonio. So all my Knicks fans, don't worry about it. It's okay. We got this. Oh, and as a reminder, tomorrow night we're going to do a watch party as part of the WYBC Hump Day Happy Hour at a Better Way Cafe, 124 Elm Street. So after work, come through for drink specials. Let's watch our Knicks take game number four. Now, with that being said, today's date is June 9th, and taking a look at our national day calendar, it is National Call Your Doctor Day. And this is for the women, because today is a reminder for young women especially to schedule your annual Well Woman exam. We want you to stay healthy, so call your doctor and make that appointment. Now, with that being said, just after 6 o'clock, let's get into our words to wake up to, because I know somebody somewhere needs to hear this today. Here we go. In your journey to achieve your goals, not everybody who started with you will finish with you. You have to be willing to go the distance without them. On your way to success, sometimes the elevator will stop and let some people off. Think about that and let it sink in as you ease your way out of bed today. All right, Dee Dee, it's time to get this show on the road. Let's do it.
0: All right, what's up and how you doing, Connecticut? It's time to wake up with Dee Dee in the morning and Daryl Huckabee on 94.3 WYBC.

0: right, listen, good morning. Welcome to the show, everybody. It's Didi in the morning on this Tuesday.
1: All right.
0: Yep, I'm here with a blunt. I mean, the foolery didn't start it. The foolery started, this early in the morning.
1: Uh-oh.
0: You started it.
2: Begun.
0: You and Trey.
1: Tom
0: Cruz, thank you very much for being sane today.
2: I'm here with you, girl.
3: Oh, what? Cruz is your last hope. Oh, my God.
0: Yeah. I know.
4: You're in trouble.
3: You in trouble. I'm
0: about to be a crazy Tuesday. Here we go.
5: The five things you need to know right now on Didi in the Morning.
0: Anybody see this now? The United States has accepted only in the last six consecutive months. Y'all ready?
2: Mm-hmm.
0: We have only accepted white refugees for the last six consecutive months.
2: Oh, that's so white of us.
0: Yep. They said every single one of the 599 refugees the U.S. admitted last month, they were white.
2: That's about white.
0: Guess what else they said? In fact, this is what they said. In fact, since October of 2025, the U.S. has accepted 6,668 refugees. Guess how many of them were white? 6,665.
1: Oh, wow. They should be ashamed of themselves.
0: Again, the U.S. has only accepted 6,668, and out of those, all of them were white except for three.
1: Disgusting.
2: Not three.
1: Disgusting. Absolutely disgusting.
0: They said the three that were admitted were from Afghanistan. No other refugees were admitted.
2: Talk about a whitewash.
0: They said that the Trump administration is spending more than $100 million to fight the emergency of white genocide in South Africa.
1: These are the
0: They're spending money over there to... Okay.
2: Right. Well, I gotta save those.
0: He was saying America first.
2: Oh, yeah.
0: Okay, let's keep it moving.
3: He don't know what... All right, well, ladies and gentlemen, for all of y'all that like the UFC, man, I hope y'all not getting too excited right now. Don't get too excited about this fight that may take place at the White House. Man, they are filing suit right now against the organization, man, to see if they can get that fight pulled and canceled on the lawn of the White House, man. You know, Trump is just tearing the White House up. He wants this ballroom. They got bulldozers still in the front lawn.
2: Mm-hmm.
3: They haven't even moved it, man. So right now, man, you know, the fight does supposed to take place, man, but they are trying their best to stop it, man, and put this thing back in the arena like it's supposed to be.
1: Wow.
3: So we'll see.
2: Man, we're going to see. All right, let's talk about this guy who's putting some money where his mouth is. Dr. Umar is touring his fully built school. Y'all, let's go for the ride.
6: Look at your school, brothers and sisters. We are complete, and we are ready to decorate for our children. They said we stole the money. They say there will never be no school, but I'm here to tell you today the school is done, and the school is ready. Look at those floors, brothers and sisters. We ready. We are ready, brothers. And look at the shine on that floor, brothers and sisters. But we need a final building inspection, brothers and sisters. This is the timeout room. Ladies, I need you to behave. If you misbehave, you got to come to the timeout room, and you're going to get paddled with the RBG paddle. Mm-hmm. There's windows in every room, you coon, but that's all right.
0: Uh-huh.
6: You never built nothing for your people, so I can't blame you. Ladies, who going to come decorate the principal's office? I need a team of queens.
0: Okay.
2: That was a lot.
0: That's a lot. But, but good for him. It happened, right? Everybody kept saying, when is the school going to open? And so he finally did it. Congratulations to him.
1: He better stop playing before he has some allegations on him.
0: I was thinking the same thing. Keep with the ladies. You do this and ladies. It's feeling a little sexist, but I didn't want to say nothing. I'm trying to be positive this morning.
1: Ready to chill out.
0: It's Tuesday, June 9th.
1: Yeah.
0: All right. What you got over there, Trey?
1: Hey, can we talk about the summertime real quick? You know, families be struggling during the summertime, right? Mm-hmm. 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
0: That's nice.
1: Can we also talk about, too, one more thing, too. Scary Movie 6, it opened. It's not really a family movie.
2: Nope.
1: But they made about $105 million worldwide.
0: Good for them.
1: Oh, wow. Nice. On only a $30 million budget. So
0: that's great.
1: Shout out Marlon Wayans.
0: I know it. They got their money's worth.
1: Yeah.
0: And I want to see it. It looks like it's funny.
1: It's still growing, too.
0: All right. Hey, listen, those are five. We need somebody to play our $1,000 minute game. We're going to give you cash this morning. It'll be a great exchange. All you got to do is answer 10 questions correctly within 1 minute. And when you do that, we'll just hand you $1,000. Don't you like that?
1: You can't beat that.
0: I know it. You can't beat it. So you might as well play the game right now. 817 633 833-1045 or 833-TALK-TO-DIDI.
3: That's 833-825-5233.
0: It's DIDI in the morning.
7: I'm Daryl Huckabee with DIDI in the morning. Here's the latest WYBC traffic report.
8: There's some southbound delays on the Merritt Parkway heading into the Black Rock Turnpike. 95 is slow southbound from exit 29 down through exit 19. Route 8 has some southbound delays heading into 95. Metro North is running on or close. With your New Haven traffic, I'm John Lynch.
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0: Good morning, East Rock and the Hill. You're waking up with DIDI in the morning. And Daryl Huckabee on 94.3 WYBC.

0: jeans that come to the cleaners will have all that starch on it. It'll take you 13 minutes to get in your pocket.
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0: Get in your pocket.
2: Hey, I remember my brothers, though, when I was young, you know, because I was the youngest of five, and my older brothers, my mother would buy a can of starch. That stuff would be gone by like 2 days. Yes. My mother would be like, what the hell?
0: Boy.
2: Are y'all spraying on your jeans?
1: Can of starch.
3: Yeah. We make jeans into cement, okay?
2: All right, here's Carmen. Hey, Carmen.
4: Hey.
2: How are you? Welcome to the show, Carmen.
4: I'm fine. How are y'all?
2: We're great.
0: We all right, Carmen.
2: Tell us a little something about you. Like what you did last night. You got kids or anything? You cooked dinner? What?
4: Oh, I just relaxed last night. I was off, so I'm on a night shift right now, about to get off.
2: I love it. She said, I relaxed. Oh, you just laid on the couch all day or in the bed? Which one?
4: Working, and when I get time off, I just relax, that's all.
1: I love that. Do sound like Carmen don't have no kids. You ain't got no kids, Carmen?
4: I have kids.
1: Oh.
4: Twins, actually.
2: How many?
1: How many?
4: Twins.
3: Oh, twins. How are you so calm with children? Talk
1: how do you
3: to me.
1: Relax.
3: Explain that.
2: All right, well, listen, we got cash for you, all right? You can spend it on them babies. Let's go. Here we go.
5: DJ. J. Cruz. JJ from The Sip.
6: Trey G. Trey G.
5: $10 bonus.
1: Hey. All right, Carmen, we're going to get you some money for them babies. I'm going to read you the 10 questions. If you don't know the answer, what you going to say, love?
4: Pass.
1: That's right. We're going to spin the block, answer it again. Got to go fast. Then you're going to win $1,000. So you put some PTO in, okay?
4: Okay.
1: All right, let's do it. First question. Who's your favorite singer or rapper of all time?
4: Drake.
1: What's the best live concert or event you've ever gone to?
4: Scream 3 concert with Bow Wow.
1: Springfield is the capital of which state?
4: Missouri.
1: How old is Young Miami? Nope.
4: 30.
1: Keep going.
4: 31.
1: Keep going.
4: 32.
1: There you go. Which streaming service recently released a documentary on Michael Jackson's abuse trial?
4: Netflix.
7: Sure did.
1: What country is basketball player Victor Wembanyama from?
4: China.
1: No.
7: No.
1: What was the fourth question that I asked you? Number four.
4: What was the best concert I went to?
1: Uh-uh. Who on the morning show is nominated for an Emmy?
4: Didi?
1: Yeah. Hey. What does HBD stand for? HBD. Dang. That's all right.
2: All right, you got 5 out of 9. 5 out of 9. You missed this one. Springfield is the capital of which state? Illinois.
1: Illinois.
2: What country is basketball player Victor Wembanyama from? France.
1: Mm-hmm.
2: What was the fourth question that Trey G asked? It was, how old is Young Miami? And then you missed this one right here. What does HBD stand for? It stands for happy birthday.
1: All right.
2: So listen, you got 5 out of 10. You're going to get $10 every correct answer. We added up as $50, but you spun the wheel and got an extra 10.
1: All right.
2: $50.
1: So thankful. Glad you had fun, so mama.
2: $60. And thank you for answering number 8 pretty good about it, Emmy. I just got a, if you don't, I just got an Emmy nomination. A local Emmy, and me and Cruz will be in the same boat if I win. All right, anyways, thanks for getting that question, that answer right. Do me a favor and tell everybody the show that let you play the $1,000 minute game.
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9: There's an accident southbound on the Wilbur Crossbags at 41. Then the Merritt Parkway is slow southbound heading into the Black Rock Turnpike. Route 8 is slow southbound heading into 95. 95 has southbound delays from exit 29 down to exit 19. Metro North is on or close. With your New Haven traffic, I'm John Lynch.
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like it. I like it. Right. No diggity, no doubt. Yeah. Black Street Productions. We out, we out. Right. We out, we out.

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1: What's up, Connecticut? 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Here's the latest WYBC weather report.
2: Mostly sunny, warmer, 78 shore, 86 degrees inland. Tonight, mostly clear, 62. Tomorrow, partly to mostly cloudy, chance for isolated afternoon and evening showers. Muggier. Highs 74 shore, 82 degrees inland. Thursday, a mixture of sun and clouds, slight chance for an isolated afternoon shower or storm. Hot and muggy, 86 shore, 91 degrees inland.
0: 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Time to check our latest WYBC traffic report.
3: Heavy southbound on the Wilbur Cross by exit 41. There's an accident there taking out a lane. Then there's delays southbound on the Merritt Parkway from exit 32 to exit 27. 95 is stop and goes southbound from exit 29 down through exit 13. Route 8 has southbound delays heading into 95. Metro North is

0: 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With your New Haven traffic, I'm John Lynch.
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2: Hey, it's DD in the Morning. Happy Tuesday. What's up, Huck? Good morning. Let's update everybody on the news today.
3: All right, DD, here are the top trending headlines you need to know about here in New Haven, as well as throughout Connecticut and nationally on this Tuesday, June 9th. And let's start with some good news today for New Haveners. Gas prices in Elm City are dropping, falling 14 cents per gallon from last week and 25 cents per gallon from last month. However, gas is still about $1.31 higher than it was a year ago. But I guess the good news is that we're headed in the right direction. Now, if you travel out of Tweed New Haven Airport, you'll be interested in this headline. Airport announced that it's expanding its authorized ground transportation options on June 17th, adding Uber as one of the authorized ride shares. Currently, Lyft and traditional taxi services are available as ride shares to the airport. In our not-so-good news category, one person died in New Haven yesterday after jumping from a burning apartment building on Fountain Street. The headline out of Waterbury, the Board of Aldermen there approved a new $100 million preschool. And the headline out of North Haven, residents there are heading to the polls today to decide on a revised town budget after rejecting the original proposal last month. And finally, Connecticut politics. Governor Ned Lamont signed legislation into law yesterday to improve the ability of police and prosecutors to charge criminals with hate crimes. Now, for details on these stories and everything trending today, you can check out my Facebook page, Huck on Air. Make sure you stay connected and stay informed.
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0: It didn't sound like boo. It just sounded like they're all.
1: Nah,
0: well,
1: that's
2: how they boo in New York.
0: Oh, okay.
2: They kind of like growl at you.
0: Oh, okay. Okay,
2: they growl
0: okay.
2: at you.
1: Growl.
2: Yeah.
1: Damn.
0: Well, yeah, we knew he was going to get booed. I mean, I did.
2: Absolutely. Absolutely. And then when the camera finally put him on the big screen, he don't have the nerve to salute.
0: Uh-oh.
2: No,
0: he
2: saluted.
0: He
2: did a salute while they booed him, and then he went to sleep.
0: Okay.
3: 10 minutes later,
2: all that noise in Madison Square Garden, all that drama, and he will sleep through all of that.
0: I would have been mad though because they said the price of some of them tickets. And
2: oh
0: these people
2: God.
0: Had to get in there 2 hours and this and that.
3: Yeah,
0: I would have been mad. Everything. But Stephen A.
2: Everybody was heated, especially my man Stephen A. Smith. Man, now you know he usually tried to fade away from sports, but he was talking about Trump being there. He did not like it.
4: This president has no business showing up in New York City. I am dead serious. It is selfish. It is narcissistic. It is ridiculous that he is coming to this game. I would say the same thing if it were Obama, George W., Clinton. I don't give a damn. We went back to Reagan. This is not a football stadium in some space in Texas where you got a whole bunch of outlays and all of this. This is the Garden. This is Midtown Manhattan. You have any idea what the congestion is going to be like in New York City here?
5: If it causes the New York Knicks to lose, I'm blaming him. Well, I'm blaming the President of the United States. I'm going to stay on that.
0: Okay.
5: And damn it, I hope the GOP lose votes because of it if we lose.
1: Damn.
0: All right. Well, let's see. Steve, that's the first time we didn't heard Stephen say anything about Trump.
1: Yeah.
0: Negative.
1: Yeah. You know, Trump said something back to him as well. Yeah. Trump also said that he didn't hear people booing him.
0: Oh, God,
1: he said
0: yeah.
1: he only heard cheers when he was in the building. He also said that Stephen A. Smith is not smart enough to run for president.
0: Okay, can we please? I can't. This dude here, we see and hear what we hear. Stop playing with us, you fool.
3: Like we don't know.
0: Stop. It's so disrespectful, and it's starting to offend my intelligence.
1: Yeah.
0: All of us should be offended at this point. Can we oust this CEO of the world, of our country?
1: I don't think so.
0: We can't?
1: I don't think
0: he's
1: so.
0: He's the CEO. I mean, and he's psychotic. All right, listen, let's talk about Cardi B.
3: So Cardi out here talking about the Knicks, and them Knicks need to win. And she knows why.
6: The rats will disappear, trees will start growing, potholes will be filled, rains of glitters are coming down, the Statue of Liberty is going to finally walk, it's going to mean everything, crimes will be solved, thank goodness.
3: She's so silly.
1: We talked about this yesterday. I'm telling you, when sports teams win in certain cities, man,
0: crime is down.
1: Folks be kumbaya in a
3: it's
1: little bit.
3: Crazy. Now they're going to destroy it first and then they be kumbaya.
1: Yeah.
3: Because they don't allow
2: now, you know, a lot of videos out, man, since they lost that game. It was a lot of drama after that game. A lot
0: was
2: of fighting. Oh, a lot of fighting.
3: See that?
2: Those
3: that.
2: Knicks fans was heated about that game. And then they caught a couple of Spurs fans coming, and the police had to surround them and escort them out.
3: The one man got beat
2: up.
3: Dangerous.
2: I saw
3: the one guy got
2: dangerous.
3: Jumped.
1: Now, if they win the whole chip, like, they're going to be hanging from light poles
2: Empire
1: State Building. It's going to be madness.
2: I guarantee you. If they win that championship, somebody gonna climb the Statue of Liberty.
1: Oh my God.
3: Won't be the first time.
1: King Kong or somebody.
0: Okay. Finally, what's going on with academics, y'all?
1: Oh God. Okay, so DJ Academics, they say DJ Academics is the most consistent ish talker of 2026.
0: But I'm starting
1: is what
0: to like it.
1: Kinda sorta, right?
0: Like
1: now he has his sights set on Lil Baby and the whole Atlanta rap group. He basically is calling Atlanta Ratlanta. Check this out.
7: Ooh. You're hanging with the police. Y'all niggas in Atlanta? We've heard you talk to the police. You can't say I'm the feds when we heard your man talking to the feds. I'm gonna cook you later. Le Bebe, you stupid ass nigga. Imagine calling me the feds when you riding passenger princess with the feds. Mm. It's a reason why when y'all drop songs, y'all gotta say, this a rat, this a rat, this a rat. Y'all from Atlanta, all y'all been doing is talking to the cops. That's the Atlanta special, you stupid ass nigga. If I'm the cops, Young Thug the lieutenant.
1: Yeah.
2: Oh, damn.
1: They came after Lil Baby premiered a new song where he called DJ Academics the feds in the song. So then DJ Academics was like, well, no, Atlanta is the police station if I'm the feds.
0: Damn.
3: Oh, wow.
0: That's the precinct.
1: Literally called them the police station. I said, God, dog.
0: Ratlanta.
3: Ratlanta. Wow.
2: That's zero,
0: man. All right, y'all, coming up next hour, we're going to tap in with a comedy legend. That's on the way. It's Dee Dee in the Morning.
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9: Southbound delays on 91 heading into 95. 95 slow both ways at exit 44. Then it slows southbound from exit 30 to exit 5. Route 8 slows southbound at exit 12. Southbound delays heading into 95. The Merritt Parkway slows southbound from Route 8 down past Route 7. Metro North is on or close. With your New Haven traffic, I'm John Lynch.
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0: It is Tuesday. It's Dee Dee in the Morning, and we appreciate you listening
19: to
0: us.
19: Really
0: yes,
19: do.
0: We do.
19: Absolutely.
0: Hey, do me a favor and subscribe to our YouTube channel. It's Dee Dee in the Morning. That's D-E-D-E in the Morning. And follow me online at D-E-D-E in the Morning.
19: Yeah, keep listening. I got kids. Jay Cruz on there. That's Cruz with a K.
1: Mm-hmm. You can tap in right now. A-Y-E underscore Trey G. Follow me. 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
2: And please follow you, boy. The real JJ from the SIP.
0: Two.
2: Please.
0: All right, what you got over there, Trey? What's trending?
1: Victor Wembanyama is trending. Not only is he in the NBA Finals right now, doing a heck of a job, might I say, but he also is trending because he has a really good heart. You know, Victor Wembanyama is from France.
19: Right.
1: Where they care a little bit more, I feel like, about their citizens than maybe the American.
19: Oh, how dare you.
1: Politics
19: how
1: and political system.
19: Dare you.
1: Maybe, right? Well, Victor Wembanyama's agent is now saying saying that he refuses to sign any endorsement deals for any kind of soda companies, is what they are saying. Oh. It says that he will never advertise for a Coca-Cola, a Pepsi product, or anything like that, because he says he never wants to kill the kids. Mm. He says soda is very bad for you. It kills kids and the sugar in soda, basically. Okay. Yeah. Nice. Victor Wembanyama has a good heart. That's a lot of money he's missing out on, too.
19: Kills kids is a little extreme, but okay.
0: All right. Hey, listen, coming up next.

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2: Mostly sunny, warmer, 78 shore, 86 degrees inland. Tonight, mostly clear, 62. Tomorrow, partly to mostly cloudy, chance for isolated afternoon and evening showers. Muggier. Highs 74 shore, 82 degrees inland. Thursday, a mixture of sun and clouds, slight chance for an isolated afternoon shower or storm, hot and muggy, 86 shore, 91 degrees inland.
0: 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Here's the latest WYBC traffic report.
3: Southbound delays on the Mayor Parkway from exit 32 to exit 8. Route 8 slows southbound heading into exit 12. Southbound delays heading into 95. 91 slows southbound heading into 95. 95 has delays both ways at exit 44, then it slows southbound from exit 30 to exit 5. Metro North is on or close

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3: It's DD in the morning on a Tuesday. All right, so Daryl Huckabee is standing by. What's up, Huck?
4: Hey, DD, what's happening? It's just after 8 o'clock. You know, we're all about the kids, especially when it comes to education. I want to shout out Avery Parks Jewelry from Ross Woodward Classical Studies Magnet School. She is WIBC Tesla Student of the Month. Now, Avery is an honor student who has perfect attendance, so she's doing very well in the classroom, and the teachers are raving about her success. Now, later this week, Dee Dee Avery's going to join us so we can get to know a little bit more about her and what her future aspirations are. Now, from the WIBC community calendar, I want you to join me and DJ Platinum this Saturday on the New Haven Green as we host the Juneteenth celebration for the New Haven Free Public Libraries. There'll be live music with the Rahsaan Langley Project. We'll have spoken word. The guest speaker will be my good friend, Judge Clifton Graves. And there'll be a cultural, interactive, educational experience with dancing, singing, drumming, and more presented by Africa Is Me with Dr. Hanan Hameen. To put it on your calendar, this Saturday on the New Haven Green from 12 to 4, Juneteenth celebration. 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

0: Hey, good morning. It's Dee Dee in the morning. I got Jay Cruz is here, also Trey G, and comedian J.J. Williamson, of course, and brought in some of his people. I always say, y'all got nothing but a fraternity.
1: Yeah, we're a fraternity. Yeah.
2: Yes, sir.
1: Yeah. We strong and we deep and we love each other.
0: Yeah. That's right. Comedian That's right. Mark Curry is here.
2: Yeah.
0: So, Mark, listen, they gave me some questions, right?
1: Yes.
0: And they were saying this, you know, you can't overthink it. You can't do a PR spin. I'm going to ask you questions. You just got to go with it, okay?
1: All right, let's go with it.
0: All right, here we go.
1: Bam.
0: Worst date you ever been on?
1: Worst what?
0: Worst date you ever been on?
1: Chick, she was taller than me. She was a WNBA player.
3: Damn.
1: And she dunked on me. I hate that. Beep. We played a low ball and she dunked on me.
3: That's a terrible date.
1: All right, so I hate her.
3: I hate her.
1: I'm 6'6".
0: Wait, so you weren't intimidated by a woman being taller than you?
1: No, I thought she was bad. I said, wow, look at this beautiful silhouette of a beautiful lady. Whoa, whoa, whoa. So we had a little nice little date. Everything was right. But we went by a little court and we started playing and she dunked on me.
0: Oh, shit.
1: She almost dunked on me. I hate her. People were there.
0: Okay.
1: You can't disrespect Mr. Cooper. What's
0: All
1: wrong
0: right.
1: with you?
0: Most overrated celebrity.
1: Michael Jackson.
0: No.
3: Oh.
0: Oh.
3: Oh.
1: Bam.
3: Oh.
1: How about that?
3: Oh. He shoot from the hip.
1: Oh. From the hip.
3: Wow.
1: Let's go.
0: All right. Why?
1: You're a little different out there. A little different. You're a little different.
0: Let me see. What's been the pettiest reason that you stopped talking to someone?
1: Pettiest reason. I heard you talking behind my back.
0: Oh,
1: I don't know if that's petty, but you know, you're talking behind my back. Yeah, you're out of there. See ya.
2: Yeah.
1: Don't want to be with you.
0: I agree
1: you know?
0: With that.
1: And I'm just blatant. I just look at you and say, hey, you know, don't talk to me.
0: Okay. What's the one thing you've done that you would never want? Well, I guess if you would never want nobody to know, you wouldn't tell us. Okay.
1: The most ridiculous thing.
0: What?
1: Me and Holly Berry. What? I don't want to tell nobody that. Let's keep going. Come on, Billy, in the morning. Let's keep pushing this thing.
3: What?
1: Let's keep pushing this.
0: What was the most ridiculous thing that you spent money on?
1: Most ridiculous thing I spent money on. Wow.
3: Morgan.
1: Gold Zeniths. Gold Zenith rims.
0: Really?
1: Oh, yeah. My Gold Zeniths.
3: Oh, them Zeniths was hard,
1: my
3: though.
1: Gold Zeniths, baby. Oh. I still got them.
0: Hey.
1: I got money on that, baby.
2: I got the Google.
1: I spent a lot of money on that. Yeah, on that Cougar, but I still got my Gold Zeniths.
0: They're a lot of money?
1: Yeah, a lot of money.
2: And I love your crew. You have a beautiful staff.
0: Thank you.
1: Ariel Knight, that brother right there, the choir. I know you, too.
0: Yeah, that's G-Man.
1: From old school.
0: And he's a pastor.
1: Man.
0: Here's something you need to know about G-Man. He is a pastor.
1: Yeah.
0: And they now are getting ready to expect their fifth baby.
1: Yes, Lord.
3: Wow. Hey,
2: you're doing the Lord's work.
1: Yeah.
2: He tried to get his own church.
1: Yeah.
0: And how's the oldest?
4: 14.
0: 14.
1: He's right selling weed back in the day. That's
2: great.
1: Yeah. He's a pastor. BD in the morning. This is a real revelation.
0: Please get your tickets. And no matter where you are in the country, get your tickets to see this man when he comes to town.
1: Please.
0: Y'all.
1: The real Mark Curry on Instagram. I'm an old dude. I just had my birthday June 1st. That's my birthday
2: guy. Happy birthday.
3: Gemini season.
1: Yeah, Gemini. So I'm still in this game, baby.
0: Aren't you two people? They say Gemini.
1: Yes,
0: two
1: I am two people. I am two. And nothing wrong with that. Two people. East Oakland and L.A.
2: Yeah.
1: Come on.
0: Right. Get your tickets no matter where he is. Make sure you go see him. Y'all clap it up for Mr. Mark Curry.
1: Yeah, man.
5: 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Here's the latest WYBC traffic report.
6: Heavy southbound on 95 near exit 46 from an earlier accident. Then there's more southbound delays from exit 30 down to exit 5. 91 is slow southbound heading into 95. Route 8 has southbound delays at exit 12. Southbound delays heading into 95. The Merritt Parkway is slow southbound from Route 8 down past Route 7. Metro North is on or close. With your New Haven traffic, I'm John Lynch.
5: 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It's Daryl Huckabee. 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
2: Mostly sunny, warmer, 78 shore, 86 degrees inland. Tonight, mostly clear, 62. Tomorrow, partly to mostly cloudy, chance for isolated afternoon and evening showers. Muggier, highs 74 shore, 82 degrees inland. Thursday, a mixture of sun and clouds, slight chance for an isolated afternoon shower or storm, hot and muggy, 86 shore, 91 degrees inland.
0: 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Let's get a check of the roads with our latest WYBC traffic report.
3: Pretty slowish, make your way southbound on 91, heading into 95. 95 has delays both ways at exit 44. Then it slows southbound from exit 32 to exit 5. The Merritt Parkway slows southbound from exit 34 to exit 8. Route 8 has southbound delays at exit 12. Southbound delays heading into 95. Metro North is on or close. With your New Haven traffic, I'm John Lynch.
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1: Hey, it's DD in the Morning with my guy, Daryl Huckabee. What you got for us?
0: Hey, DD, what's happening? Just after 9 o'clock, we got something for the dads, the father figures in your life. You know, Father's Day is just around the corner. 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I shift the gears. Want to talk about my Knicks. I know we took a loss last night, but game four is tomorrow night in the Garden. I'm claiming we're going to win and go up 3-1 in this series and then close it out in San Antonio. So for all my Knicks fans, you're looking for a place to watch the game tomorrow night. We're doing the Knicks watch party as part of the WYBC Hump Day Happy Hour at the Better

Wake Cafe, 124 Elm Street, West Haven. So after work, grab crew, come through for some drink specials, and let's watch the Knicks take a 3-1 lead over the Spurs.

0: last week and 25 cents less than it was last month. However, the current price is still $1.31 higher than it was last year at this time. Out of Tweed New Haven Airport, we learned they have added Uber as an authorized ground transportation option. In North Haven, we learned residents there are voting today on the revised town budget after rejecting the first proposal last month. Waterbury, we learned the Board of Aldermen there approved a proposal for a new $100 million preschool. And finally, we learned Governor Ned Lamont signed legislation into law yesterday to streamline the process for charging criminals with hate crimes. Now, for details on these stories and everything we learned today, check out my Facebook page, Huck on Air. Make sure you stay connected and stay informed. All right, Dee Dee, time to tap into our morning show birthday club. And let's start by saying happy birthday to my good friend Cassie Penn. Also celebrating today is Barbara Mays. We've got Benny Harris. We've got my man Lamar Robinson, along with Monica Jackson and Ron Hurd. Now up next, got the workforce with Juan the Cowpitch, followed by Juan Castile. Commercial free drive at 5 with DJ Platinum. So until we talk again tomorrow morning to kick off a hump day Wednesday, enjoy the rest of your day. And as always, maintain positive thoughts and spread only positive vibes. Make sure you love yourself. And please share that love with others. But above all, keep God first.
1: 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Have a great day. 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

Otherwise, that is rude. So good morning. Say it back. Good morning, good morning, good morning. A Tuesday, June 9th. Beautiful, breezy weather. I'll take

0: some Brandy and Monica. All that is coming up. You gotta stay with me.
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1: Yeah, this album is dedicated to all the teachers that told me I'll never amount to nothing. 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

0: 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The WYBC Chesla Student of the Month is Avery Parks Drury from Ross Woodward Classical Studies Magnet School. Now, Miss Avery is an honor student, has perfect attendance, which is no small feat. 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You already know. She's smart, very good student, and you can learn more about Miss Avery by visiting our website, WYBC Chesla Student of the Month, Miss Avery. When I come back, I'm going to be talking to Elder Hardy of St. Matthew's and his Man Cave event. You don't want to miss it.
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0: WIBC 94.3, The Rhythm of the City. I'm Wanda Coppedge. Very special guest has returned back to the show with exciting news about this year's event. I want to welcome Pastor Kevin C. Hardy, Man Cave 2026, New Haven Health and Wellness Day, going down June 13th. It's so great to have you back, especially to talk about this event. So welcome.
1: Thank you so much, and thank you for consistently making opportunity for me to come back and share about our events.
0: Now, Man Cave, if I remember correctly, last year was it was a whole weekend of events, correct?
1: Yes. In December 2025, we had the weekend of events on that Friday, Saturday, and Sunday. And this year, I'm very excited to say that we have grown from an event at the church to our own nonprofit organization.
0: Congratulations.
1: Thank you. The men had been asking for something that would happen more than just once a year. So in an answer to their wishes, we developed this, and as the nonprofit, we are launching quarterly events that are happening to support and hopefully build a community of men that we can just stand and support one another.
0: I love that. This is so needed. This is necessary. Men's Health Awareness Month right now, so great timing for it. It is Saturday, June 13th. What can you tell us about the event and the speakers, all the presenters?
1: Sure. And thank you for mentioning the fact that this is Men's Mental Health Month, because that is not lost on us at all in terms of the intentionality. But one of the pillars for Man Cave New Haven is for us to deal with physical health and wellness and mental health and wellness. So we have curated something that we hope will speak to all of that. On this particular day, we have doctors to cover topics that really plague our community, especially the underserved and the men of color. We're going to be talking about cardiovascular health, colorectal health, prostate health, and then the importance of wellness and nutrition, and then how faith and wellness work together. So we have spiritual speakers like Dr. A.R. Bernard, who pastors Christian Cultural Center. He's the founding pastor there, and he's going to be talking about faith and wellness. But we also have many doctors from Yale who we are partnering with, who are going to come and talk, as I said, about cardiovascular, colorectal, diabetes, and also prostate screening. And we've also partnered with the FIN organization, the Prostate Health Education Network, and they are sponsoring free blood test prostate cancer screenings for all of the men over 40. And this is free. There's no insurance required, but we want to offer real time opportunities for men to take care of themselves and to also be good stewards over their health and wellness. So we really try to make this be about education, about exposure to resources, but real time screening. So we're going to have screenings available for men that day as well.
0: And real-time connection. There's nothing like being in a room with men who speak the same language, endure the same struggles, family concerns, and it's a safe space. So what a great experience and wonderful opportunity for this community. And I failed to mention, you are the pastor of St. Matthew's.
1: Yes.
0: So forgive me for that lack of information.
1: Yes, and a very proud pastor of that church. Yes.
0: Amen. I know that's right. Now, this is Saturday, June 13th. Tell us how people can register, what needs to be done to be a part of the event.
1: Certainly. We have an Eventbrite link, and thank you too for sharing the flyer on your community calendar. But if the men who are interested want to be a part of this day, which I hope and pray you will, you would just scan that QR code, and then that will lead you to an Eventbrite. And although it says that you need tickets, it really is a free event. It's just so that we can be prepared for you. But if there is a reason that for some reason that you cannot connect to register, you can still come on the day of. We aren't going to turn anybody away, and we want you to come and be a part of this wonderful day. We are preparing for you as we speak, so we're welcoming you, and we want to affirm you and just tell you how valuable you are to us as a community, but also just in terms of every relationship that you're a part of.
0: Wonderful. And what time does it start?
1: Event starts at 10 a.m. in terms of our first workshops, but we will serve continental breakfast for all of the men that come from 8:30 a.m. to 9:30 a.m. And we also will start our screening for prostate cancer at 9 a.m. But our workshops will start at 10, and we will be going on throughout the day until 4 p.m.
0: Nice. And this will be held at St. Matthews.
1: This will be held at St. Matthews, 400 Dixwell Avenue in the city of New Haven. So please, again, be a part of this wonderful day. And again, it's free of charge. We just are asking you for your presence and for you to give your time and energy. And as I say, putting yourself on the list, men. It's okay that day to put yourself as the priority.
0: Yes. And I'm glad you said that. Man Cave, obviously, this is specifically for men, but this is a family event, right? Children, women, wives, daughters, mothers, everyone can attend this. Is that correct?
1: So the workshop portion is for the men only.
0: Okay.
1: But any women that want to make sure that your loved one gets there, you're welcome to be a part of the other aspects. We're going to have vendor times and resources there available, so the women can definitely, and there are wonderful women at the church who will be supporting us on that day. But the workshops, we want to have a place of safety where men can come together and just let their guard down and take their capes off to be able to do that. And sometimes that's not always possible. If the lovely ladies are there, that we don't want to take those capes off, we still want to be Superman. So we want those workshops to be a place that they can exhale and they can just be themselves and they can receive. But women, you're welcome to be a part of the other parts of the day and to make sure that your loved one gets there.
0: I love it. Spiritual locker room. It's the man cave, man cave. I want to thank you again, Pastor Hardy, for always bringing this information to us here at WYBC so we can partner with you on that. As he mentioned, the flyer for it is on our community calendar, and you can also find it on the website, mancavenewhaven.com. The Eventbrite is there. And register, bring your men, your loved ones to this event. Tell them about it. Each one reach one, each one teach one. Anything you would like to say before we close?
1: Just want to thank you again for giving us the opportunity to reach men that we wouldn't otherwise be able to reach, because this has again extended past a church ministry to a men's health and wellness nonprofit organization. So we want to impact as many men as we can. And we thank all of the wonderful partners who have made this possible so that this will not be a financial burden for any of the men who attend. So we have some wonderful partners who have helped us make this possible. And if anybody else wants to sow into this nonprofit organization, we would love to have you be a part of this as well.
0: So they would just need to reach out to the church to sign up to help?
1: They can, Man Cave, we have our own website. And so you can reach out to mancavenewhaven.org, and there's a place to get in touch with me and to get in touch with the nonprofit. So we would love you to do that. But check us out on our social media and our website. I'm old at this point, so I'm trying to catch up with all of the ways that we can connect to people. So, but we have them all lined up for you. So please attend the organization, but also learn more about Man Cave New Haven, because we have some wonderful things planned for you this year.
0: I love this. And this is community connection. Thank you so much, Pastor Hardy. I want you to keep it locked right here. We have more great music on the way, more community news. Just stay locked. It's WYBC Wanda Coppedge, Midday Workforce.
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2: 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That was good. Neo's on deck.
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0: Did you see him last night performing the national anthem for the Knicks Spurs game, game three? That's our very own Avery Wilson right here on the Rhythm of the City, 94.3 WYBC. Makes us so proud, right? When we see, I told you, that is us. Just because people like to say certain things about New Haven, don't ever get confused. A lot of great talent comes right out of this area right here. Proof is in the pudding. Avery Wilson, that was his song, Calling. I'm going to be coming back with more great music, let you know what's going on inside the culture, and so much more. So stick with me. It's WYBC.
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It's going to include two tickets to see Lionel Richie and Earth, Wind & Fire, dinner at Ricky D's Rib Shack in New Haven, gift cards to the Sports Center, and a framed certificate. 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
1: 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Miss Lauren Hill, we already announced that she's going to be coming this way, but now she's getting honored in a new way. Let's get the details for the culture.
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4: You don't get this anywhere else.
1: You know, we have a lot of living legends out here, right? Especially those who have been in this music industry for years and have just broken so many records. Lauren Hill is now one of those. Because of that, she is set to be honored with the Living Icon Award at the 2026 BET Awards. That's June 28th. Of course, it's going to be hosted by Drewski. And this is a new award for BET. Now, they say Miss Lauren Hill is the very definition of a living legend. Across every era, she has never chased the moment. She has shaped the moment. Her artistry redefined what was possible in our music and gave a generation permission to be fearless, spiritual, and free. They say her influence is woven into the fabric of this culture. And it is a profound honor to celebrate her legacy on the culture's biggest night. I agree. No lies told. Miss Lauren Hill is the moment. And we get to see her receive that Living Icon Award. June 28th, BET Awards. Congratulations, Miss Lauren Hill. Check out the details over on Facebook, all right? Let's get into some Lauren Hill after the break.
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0: 3, The Rhythm of the City. Birthday love coming up in the 2 o'clock hour, and of course, more music. 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

0: Chris Brown's It Depends on the Rhythm of the City. It's 94.3 WYBC. Happy birthday to you, Miss Nakia Dawson Douglas. Just saw you at the Freddie Fixer Parade. Happy birthday, Eric Big Man Hollis, Lou Graham, Desmond Alex Sr., Brittany Green, and Donzella Brown. Today's also Tamela Mann's birthday. Have you seen Tamela Mann as of late? She looks incredible. A lot of weight loss going on. She looks good. Celebrate life, celebrate you. More great music to help you do just that is coming up.
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3: Hey, Didi done got in her feelings, man. Yeah. She been having a little problem at home with the husband, and she won't listen to us. Mm. Now, we'll see if she'll listen to you. Mm.
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And remember, family, you have life today. And because you have life, you have everything you need to reach your goal. It's called life. More hours. Keep going towards the goal. 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And that's where

0: tomorrow, and I will be front and center for it. I'll tell you all about that on Thursday. But stay locked. It's WYBC.
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0: It is 94.3 WYBC, the rhythm of the city. I'm Juan Castillo on a terrific Tuesday. My Knicks lost last night, but we still got to give up the report. All right. It was a great game. But hey, listen, it's not about a sweep. It's about winning the championship. So here's my boy Derwin with the Knick report. What's up, Der?
1: 7 minutes on the clock. You know what that means. The garden is ready, and so are we. It's time for the Knicks in 7 minutes. Quick hits, smart takes, all orange and blue.
2: Welcome to the NBA Finals edition of the Knicks in 7 minutes with Derwin, where we recap and highlight Knicks basketball. This program and content is for entertainment purpose only, and is not affiliated with the New York Knicks. Knicks fans, nobody panic. Put the remote down and do not throw your lucky jersey out the window. The Spurs escaped Madison Square Garden with a 115-111 win in Game 3, cutting the Knicks Finals lead 2-1. MSU was rocking so hard, the building probably registered on the Richter scale. New York was ready to celebrate, but apparently the Spurs didn't get the medal. Victor Wembanyama showed up looking like a basketball cheat code, dropping 32 points and reminding everyone he's basically a creative player from NBA 2K. And meanwhile, Jalen Brunson did everything that he could to keep the Knicks rolling, pouring in 32 points of his own, and every time the Spurs tried to pull away, Brunson showed up like not so fast. The fourth quarter felt like a New York subway ride, loud, stressful, and nobody knew what was happening next. The Knicks 13-game win streak is over, but the good news, New York still leads the series 2-1. So here's the message to the Knicks Nation. We're not here for a sweep, we're here for a championship. Game 3 was a punch in the mouth, and champions punched back. Game 4 is Wednesday night at MSG, and if you think the garden was loud last night, it's about to sound like 20,000 New Yorkers arguing over who makes the best pizza. Knicks in 5. Knicks fans, keep the faith. The dream is still alive. Let's go, Knicks.
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0: IBC, the Rhythm of the City, Juan Castillo here on a beautiful, beautiful day. 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

0: 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Now, you know YBC celebrates Black History every day. Yeah, that's what we do. So go to 943WYBC.com and check out This Day in Black History. On the other side, got Tony, Ella May, Isley Brothers, and Vivian Green. Stick around. We got you. R&B to the max.
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0: It is 94.3 WYBC, the rhythm of the city. That was Keith Sweat. Tune in tomorrow to Dee Dee in the Morning with Daryl Huckabee. Dee Dee will have two more chances to win cash in the $1,000 minute game. Coming up, we got the WYBC Griffin Health Faculty Physicians Primary Care Commercial Free Drive at 5 with DJ Platinum. 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
1: Party people, this is the time.
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Listen, right about now, when it's time for your birthday. A big shout out to you if you are celebrating a birthday. If you have a birthday or you know someone with a birthday, you can hit me up right now and I'll shout you out live on the air. From my birthday calendar, I want to say happy birthday to DJ Big Man, Fancy Zanole, and Joseph Brown. Happy birthday to all of you. Right back in the mix with Little Kim, Mr. Cheeks on 94.3 WYBC. Let's go.

0: Saturday, check me out at Mike Blizzy's Old School All White Affair at 785 Ridge Road in Hampden. 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This is a BYOB event, and tickets must be purchased in advance for the event. None will be sold at the door, so make sure you call Mike Blizzy and get your tickets at 203-312-4039. Right back into the mix. How about some reggae?
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Right back in the mix, here's Beyonce. 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

0: Tina Marie with Square Miz. It is 94.3 WYBC, the rhythm of the city. Jamming on a terrific Tuesday. All right. Here's a WYBC birthday club shout outs. Tom Harris, happy birthday. Qua Amos, happy birthday. Louis Grizzly, happy birthday. Sydney Diane, happy birthday. Jolene Badger, happy birthday to you. Kaisha Velasquez and Fancy Sanoli, happy birthday. Richard Ewens, happy birthday, my brother. Claire Newton, happy birthday. And Gina Ryan is also celebrating a birthday. Okay, we've got Dave featuring Thames. We got The Whispers. We got Ella May. Don't You Move. It's YBC.
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1: 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That was Rude Boys, written all over your face. All right, it's about that time. I got to go. Make sure you check out DD in the Morning tomorrow with Daryl and the crew. They're going to get you to work on time, hopefully. But Huck has tickets to see Miss Lauryn Hill. Yes, he does. At Hartford Healthcare Amphitheater on July 21st. And you'll also qualify. You can live like a VIP. So make sure you start listening at 5 a.m. You know? All right. Evening Jam is up next with DJ Platinum. Stay right here for him. It's YBC on your radio. 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

0: gift cards to the Sports Center of Connecticut in Shelton, and a framed certificate. The last day to make nominations is Thursday, June 18th, and the winning dad will be announced on Friday, June 19th, during Didi in the Morning with Daryl Huckabee. Good luck. 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